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Still playing whatever you like. 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

0: Kiss My 105.9. Cheap Trick. I want you to want me. You know what I want? Lower gas prices. And I'm a little, I get it, okay? But oil prices have been dropping for like well over a week now. But no, you go to the gas pump, they're stuck at like $4.59. So oil prices going down and the gas prices stay exactly the same, which I don't get. I've said this before. Convince me that it's not price gouging. Okay, but when the oil prices go up just a hair, like even $5, what happens? Gas prices go up, but when oil prices go down, gas prices remain the same. I think it's gouging. I have no control. I don't own a gas station, so I have no say. Although I just said it, I think there's some gouging. Prove me wrong.
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9: All this week, during Call for Kids, you'll hear stories from patients from Intermountain Health. Here's Lacey talking about her daughter, Harper.
10: So my daughter, Harper, she is now 4 months old, and she was diagnosed with spina bifida in utero. We didn't know what that meant for what her life would look like or what that would look like for our life. And thanks to our wonderful OBGYN, Dr. Dahl, and the MFM provider, Erica Smith, at MFM here in Billings, they were able to get us set up with Fetal Clinic in Salt Lake City at Primary Children's with Dr. Monson and Dr. Fenton, who over the next few months went through a series of scans, appointments to determine eligibility for a minimally invasive in utero surgical procedure that would help close Harper's neural tube defect on her lower spine and ultimately give her a higher quality of life that we may or may not have had if we hadn't had this connection with this team and been able to get this surgery for her. We did the surgery at 26 weeks. We stayed in Utah for a couple of weeks after the surgery. Then she was born at 35 weeks at the University of Utah, and she is just a miracle. She's perfect. She is meeting all of her milestones. They say that she will walk. It's all thanks to this team, and they've become an extension of our family.
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From the Goldsmith Gallery Jewelers Studio, last call. Yeah, time's flying today. Love it, huh? 245-6900, somebody need to get it in. It's Foreigner, hot-blooded. It's my 105.

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I'm off to enjoy my evening. We'll be back tomorrow morning, 6 a.m., some fun and games, news, sports, weather, information, anything you're looking for in the morning, he has it for you, okay? It's how you should wake up. Tomorrow morning, 6 a.m. with Willie right here on My 105.9. Bye-bye. Billy's home.

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11: Isolated showers and thunderstorms the next couple of evenings. I'm Ed McIntosh from Q2. Overnight temperatures will drop into the mid-40s. Expect a few pop-up showers and thunderstorms during the evening hours, widespread, and then highs tomorrow in the mid-70s and mostly sunny. Again, a risk of showers or thunderstorms popping up tomorrow evening. 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
7: Temperatures slowly creep upward. Isolated showers and thunderstorms in the afternoons. I'm Ed McIntosh from Q2. Mid-70s today. Isolated showers and thunderstorms this evening. Overnight temperatures will stay in the 40s to around 50 degrees the next few mornings. Wednesday's highs in the mid-70s. A little quieter tomorrow. Better chance of storms on Thursday. 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
8: Temperatures slowly creep upward. Isolated showers and thunderstorms in the afternoons. I'm Ed McIntosh from Q2. Mid-70s today. Isolated showers and thunderstorms this evening. Overnight temperatures will stay in the 40s to around 50 degrees the next few mornings. Wednesday's highs in the mid-70s, a little quieter tomorrow. Better chance of storms on Thursday. 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
9: Temperatures slowly creep upward. Isolated showers and thunderstorms in the afternoons. I'm Ed McIntosh from Q2. Mid-70s today. Isolated showers and thunderstorms this evening. Overnight temperatures will stay in the 40s to around 50 degrees the next few mornings. Wednesday's highs in the mid-70s. A little quieter tomorrow. Better chance of storms on Thursday. You can't sleep because the house won't cool down, and opening a window means smoke, pollen, and wind. 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
6: Temperatures slowly creep upward. Isolated showers and thunderstorms in the afternoons. I'm Ed McIntosh from Q2. Mid-70s today. Isolated showers and thunderstorms this evening. Overnight temperatures will stay in the 40s to around 50 degrees the next few mornings. Wednesday's highs in the mid-70s. A little quieter tomorrow. Better chance of storms on Thursday. 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
5: Temperatures slowly creep upward. Isolated showers and thunderstorms in the afternoons. I'm Ed McIntosh from Q2. Mid-70s today. Isolated showers and thunderstorms this evening. Overnight temperatures will stay in the 40s to around 50 degrees the next few mornings. Wednesday's highs in the mid-70s, a little quieter tomorrow. Better chance of storms on Thursday. 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
6: Temperatures slowly creep upward. Isolated showers and thunderstorms in the afternoons. I'm Ed McIntosh from Q2. Mid-70s today. Isolated showers and thunderstorms this evening. Overnight temperatures will stay in the 40s to around 50 degrees the next few mornings. Wednesday's highs in the mid-70s. A little quieter tomorrow. Better chance of storms on Thursday. 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
8: Temperatures slowly creep upward. Isolated showers and thunderstorms in the afternoons. I'm Ed McIntosh from Q2. Mid-70s today. Isolated showers and thunderstorms this evening. Overnight temperatures will stay in the 40s to around 50 degrees the next few mornings. Wednesday's highs in the mid-70s, a little quieter tomorrow. Better chance of storms on Thursday. 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
14: Temperatures slowly creep upward. Isolated showers and thunderstorms in the afternoons. I'm Ed McIntosh from Q2. Mid-70s 70s today. Isolated showers and thunderstorms this evening. Overnight temperatures will stay in the 40s to around 50 degrees the next few mornings. Wednesday's highs in the mid-70s. A little quieter tomorrow. Better chance of storms on Thursday. Vacation time is here. 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
10: Temperatures slowly creep upward. Isolated showers and thunderstorms in the afternoons. I'm Ed McIntosh from Q2. Mid-70s today. Isolated showers and thunderstorms this evening. Overnight temperatures will stay in the 40s to around 50 degrees the next few mornings. Wednesday's highs in the mid-70s. A little quieter tomorrow. Better chance of storms on Thursday. 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
3: 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USS Stang, 1977 to 1980. 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
9: Temperatures slowly creep upward. Isolated showers and thunderstorms in the afternoons. I'm Ed McIntosh from Q2. Mid-70s today. Isolated showers and thunderstorms this evening. Overnight temperatures will stay in the 40s to around 50 degrees the next few mornings. Wednesday's highs in the mid-70s. A little quieter tomorrow. Better chance of storms on Thursday. 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
10: Temperatures slowly creep upward. Isolated showers and thunderstorms in the afternoons. I'm Ed McIntosh from Q2. Mid-70s today. Isolated showers and thunderstorms this evening. Overnight temperatures will stay in the 40s to around 50 degrees the next few mornings. Wednesday's highs in the mid-70s, a little quieter tomorrow. Better chance of storms on Thursday. 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
3: Temperatures slowly creep upward. Isolated showers and thunderstorms in the afternoons. I'm Ed McIntosh from Q2. Mid-70s today. Isolated showers and thunderstorms the this evening. Overnight temperatures will stay in the 40s to around 50 degrees the next few mornings. Wednesday's highs in the mid-70s, a little quieter tomorrow. Better chance of storms on Thursday. You can't sleep because the house won't cool down, and opening a window means smoke, pollen, and wind. 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

0: 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From the Goldsmith Gallery Jewelers Studio, I'm Willie Tyler. 47 degrees. We'll have a look at your forecast with Q2's Ed McIntosh coming up in just a little bit. Tons of special guests on this morning. We'll be talking to a doctor, talking about the St. Vincent Regional Hospital call for kids that we're doing all this week, plus a few others. We've got coffee and donuts from Krispy Kreme. Doug will be back from the Staggering Ox Restaurant at 7:30 with the Wheel of Games and your chance at a free lunch. 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

0: 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My 105.9, 19 minutes past six with Fleetwood Mac. From the Goldsmith Gallery Jewelers Studio, 47 degrees. Your forecast in just a few. Right now, first check at sports. Here's Scott Fredericks.
1: A big achievement and what needs to be fixed. I'm Scott Fredericks, and this look at the latest in Billings area sports for this Tuesday, June 2nd. An historic achievement for a local high school standout, Billings Central junior Paxton Prill, is the 2026 Gatorade Montana Player of the Year. The 6'3" lefty pitcher was absolutely unhittable this season, going 5-0 with a perfect 0.0 ERA. Prill tossed three no-hitters to help the Rams take a third-place finish in state. The Billings Mustangs are sitting at 9-2 for the season so far. The Mustangs are on the road tonight playing Great Falls. We caught up with manager Craig Maddox and asked the coach what the Mustangs need to work on.
2: There's not a ton that we need to work on specifically, or there's like anything that's massively lacking. Every single day these guys are learning. We're trying to get better every single day. We're taking a day-by-day approach. Anything that we need to address post-game, we address it post-game and work on it the day after, during our early work sessions and during our BP. So guys are taking it day by day. We're continuing to work hard both on the pitching side and on the offense side to make sure that we're complementing each other and putting everybody in the best position to succeed.
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16: Temperatures slowly creep upward. Isolated showers and thunderstorms in the afternoons. I'm Ed McIntosh from Q2. Mid-70s today. Isolated showers and thunderstorms this evening. Overnight temperatures will stay in the 40s to around 50 degrees the next few mornings. Wednesday's highs in the mid-70s. A little quieter tomorrow. Better chance of storms on Thursday. 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

0: 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Playing past the coffee trivia, coffee and donuts from Krispy Kreme for the winner. 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
2: 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I want to go with, cardboard boxes.
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0: 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Good guess. My 105.9.
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0: 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My 105.9.
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9: What about perfume and cologne?
0: Perfume and cologne. Good guess, but no, not it. My 105.9.
10: Yeah, the answer, instruction manuals.
0: Instruction manuals is what I'm looking for. Yeah, who's this?
10: This is Mike.
0: Mike, good job. Yeah, I've got a ton of instruction manuals laying around, and I've never opened one of them.
10: I do, too. I got a drawer full.
0: There you go. All right. We got you coffee and donuts from Krispy Kreme this morning, Mike.
10: All right. Thank you very much.
0: Thanks for playing. Who made you a big winner?
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14: All this week on Desert Mountain Broadcasting, during Call for Kids Week, you will hear stories on how Intermountain Health has impacted children's lives in our community. Here's Kimmy talking about one of her twin sons, Sanders.
15: My name is Kimmy Bush. We were patients at the St. Vincent Intermountain Health NICU because we had our identical twin boys at 29 weeks and 2 days. After the boys were born, they came out pretty healthy, even though they came out pretty small. On day 4 after they were born, we found out one of our boys, his name is Sander, had a condition called necrotizing enterocolitis. He ended up with this condition that perforated his bowel. And so he was rushed to surgery, had 5 inches of his bowel removed. Throughout our NICU stay, we were just jumping through hurdles with one really, really sick baby that we have good days and we have bad days. We ended up staying in the NICU for 73 days and 84 days. They came home about 11 days apart from each other. Throughout our stay in the NICU, we had several providers. They provided extraordinary care for us. My husband and I both firmly believe without their assistance, we may not have came home with two babies. We also had some really amazing nurses that we got to know throughout our 3-month stay in the NICU. They're the ones who spent a majority of their time with the boys that we really got to know, and they got to know the boys really well too. Life in the NICU is really rough, and it's nothing anybody ever prepares themselves for. So having those special caregivers be there for you, they take care of your babies, but they also help you take care of yourself.
16: I would say if someone was contemplating donating to Call for Kids, that this money really is going to a good cause.
15: I know from very personal experience how much those donations can really impact families and impact the care that we receive.
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0: 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Right now, first check at Montana News. Here's Scott Fredericks.
1: Good morning. I'm Scott Fredericks, and this look at the latest in Billings area news for this Tuesday, June 2nd. Two bomb threats occurred on Friday, one in Bozeman, the other in Billings at the Rimrock Mall. Billings Police Sergeant Jeff Stovall.
2: We got word that Missoula and Bozeman PD both had responded out to their malls for something similar. So just kind of sounded like a recorded call that came in. Said that, you know, there's bombs throughout the building and then bombs inside a vehicle with several weapons and that. So we always take them serious, go out, and we had drones out there flying. We had our officers surrounding the scene. The mall was evacuated before we even got on scene there, and stores were closed up, everything. So they did a great job. They were vigilant about it, and then we went out and made sure everything was good and safe and deemed it safe and opened back up, and it was a hoax. So.
1: 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Dr. Evan Ramal, who specializes in internal medicine and pediatric care at Intermountain Health, talks about the difference on treating children.
3: Sometimes you hear people refer to kids as just small adults. Definitely not the case. It takes people who are very, very attuned to the needs of kids, their problems, their physiology, and particularly what I love is our group is all just very intrinsically motivated. They love to take care of kids. There's a lot of nuance, a lot of very specific pediatric problems. You know, we're taking babies who have had a rough start to life. They're coming out of the NICU. They're having a lot of issues that they have been able to successfully overcome, but they need ongoing help and support. It's a very, very specific field.
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12: Temperatures slowly creep upward. Isolated showers and thunderstorms in the afternoons. I'm Ed McIntosh from Q2. Mid-70s today. Isolated showers and thunderstorms this evening. Overnight temperatures will stay in the 40s to around 50 degrees the next few mornings. Wednesday's highs in the mid-70s, a little quieter tomorrow. Better chance of storms on Thursday. 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
1: Classic Hits. My 105.9 Tuesday morning, 2nd of June. If you're having a birthday, you share with actor Jerry Mathers. Leave It to Beaver is 78. Comedian Dana Carvey is 71. TV personality Andy Cohen is 58. And comedian and actor Wayne Brady is 54. We'll look back, it was June 2nd, 1973. Paul McCartney had both number one positions on the U.S. charts when Red Rose Speedway went to the top of the album chart and My Love started a four-week run as the number one single. 3 years later, Paul McCartney and Wings set a new world record during a show in Seattle where they performed to an audience of 67,100 fans, the largest indoor concert attendance at the time. This day in 1978, Irish rockers Thin Lizzy released their double concert album Live and Dangerous, featuring performances in London, Philadelphia, and Toronto. Produced by Terry Visconti, the album compiled some of the band's greatest live moments from 76 to 77. Today, it ranks among the greatest live albums of all time. Also in 1978, Bruce Springsteen issues his fourth studio album, Darkness on the Edge of Town. After a three-year wait while he settled contractual obligations and battled his former manager, Mike Appel, the LP climbed to number 5 on the Billboard chart and sold over 3 million copies. This day in 1979, Donna Summer attains the 6th of her 13 top 10 hits and the 2nd of her 4 Billboard Hot 100 number 1 singles with Hot Stuff. Hot Stuff would go on to win the Grammy Award for Best Female Vocal Performance at next year's awards, and in 2010 was ranked number 104 on Rolling Stone's list of the 500 greatest songs of all time. And finally, it was June 2nd, 1984. Wham! Had their first number one with Wake Me Up Before You Go-Go. Written and produced by George Michael, one half of the duo. Inspiration for the song was a scribbled note left by his Wham! Partner Andrew Ridgely for Andrew's parents. Originally intended to read, Wake Me Up Before You Go, but with Up accidentally written twice, so Ridgely wrote Go twice on purpose. And that's a look at my history lesson from the College of Musical Knowledge on Classic Hits, My 105.9.

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0: number one for classic hits, My 105.9, 20 past 7 with Loggins and Messina. We're at 52 degrees from the Goldsmith Gallery Jewelers Studio. Forecast with Q2's Ed McIntosh in just a couple minutes. And free lunch on the way from the Staggering Ox Restaurant at 7:30. Right now, another check at sports. Here's Scott Fredericks.
1: A big achievement and what needs to be fixed. I'm Scott Fredericks, and this look at the latest in Billings area sports for this Tuesday, June 2nd. An historic achievement for a local high school standout, Billings Central junior Paxton Prill, is the 2026 Gatorade Montana Player of the Year. The 6'3" lefty pitcher was absolutely unhittable this season, going 5-0 with a perfect 0.0 ERA. Prill tossed 3 no-hitters to help the Rams take a third-place finish in state. The Billings Mustangs are sitting at 9-2 for the season so far. The Mustangs are on the road tonight playing Great Falls. We caught up with manager Craig Maddox and asked the coach what the Mustangs need to work on.
2: There's not a ton that we need to work on specifically, or there's like anything that's massively lacking. Every single day these guys are learning. We're trying to get better every single day. We're taking a day-by-day approach. Anything that we need to address post-game, we address it post-game and work on it the day after, during our early work sessions and during our BP. So guys are taking it day by day. We're continuing to work hard both on the pitching side and on the offense side to make sure that we're complementing each other and putting everybody in the best position to succeed.
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12: Temperatures slowly creep upward. Isolated showers and thunderstorms in the afternoons. I'm Ed McIntosh from Q2. Mid-70s today. Isolated showers and thunderstorms this evening. Overnight temperatures will stay in the 40s to around 50 degrees the next few mornings. Wednesday's highs in the mid-70s, a little quieter tomorrow. Better chance of storms on Thursday. 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

0: Mornings, number one for classic hits, My 105.9, 7:30 on your Tuesday morning with ZZ Top. And Doug's here from the Staggering Ox Restaurant. Good morning.
1: Good morning.
0: New month. Welcome to June.
1: New month, yes.
0: Yeah,
1: you got it. It's got me all choked up.
0: I see that.
1: little allergy thing going.
0: Is that what it is?
1: Yeah. And so, yeah. Anyway, yeah. New month. We got the All-American started.
0: Brand new special.
1: Yeah, that delicious quarter-pound bacon cheeseburger and a clubfoot. Some good stuff. Mm-hmm. I did get the very first one.
0: Okay.
1: I sometimes do that, sometimes not. This year was definitely going to be the thing because I had to run some errands, and it's like, oh yeah, that's a good one for me in the car.
0: So, quality control.
1: Yes, absolutely. Yeah. And yeah, so it was good stuff. Let's get you in there, maybe a little jalapeno cheddar bread for it.
0: Yeah.
1: And
0: Cajun potato salad.
1: Yeah.
0: It's that time of the year.
1: Yeah. One thing that Kelly does with hers is she gets the jalapeno add-on for her for hers. And so whichever bread, you know. And that, if you like those jalapenos, that's a really good choice.
0: Perfect.
1: So, there you go.
0: All right. Open at 11, just west of Lowe's. Free lunch up for grabs from the Ox. Caller number 5 gets to spin at 245-6900.
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1: Sandra.
0: Sandra, good morning. You're caller number 5. Here we go, playing for free lunch from the Staggering Ox. And in honor of Doug's new special, the All-American, we're going to play the red, white, and blue game today.
1: Sounds good. I got a red, white, and blue t-shirt on.
0: You got a red, white, and blue t-shirt on. All right, you're ready for this. All right, your first one. This lively chain restaurant serves American seafood amid a New England-themed decor.
1: Red Lobster.
0: Red Lobster. You get one of these for first place at the county fair.
1: Blue Ribbon.
0: A Blue Ribbon. Where the president lives.
1: White House.
0: White House. This organization provides emergency assistance and disaster relief.
1: Red Cross.
0: The Red Cross. This was Dan Aykroyd and John Belushi's band.
1: Blues Brothers.
0: Blues Brothers. Static when you hear static. You hear when there's no signal on your TV or radio. Is that the stumper?
2: I don't know. It might be. Is that the white noise?
0: White noise. Yes.
1: Noise.
0: She's walked over 2,000 miles from one side of your TV screen to the other as hostess of Wheel of Fortune.
1: Vanna White.
0: Vanna White.
2: And she's still racking them up.
0: Yep. And finally, this is the aerobatic team from the U.S. Navy.
1: Blue Angels.
0: Blue Angels.
2: Nicely done.
0: Good job today, Sandra. We got you free lunch from the Staggering Ox.
1: Thank you.
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0: Canada's number one for classic hits, Y1059 748 with Bon Jovi. 52 degrees from the Goldsmith Gallery Jewelers Studio. Forecast in just a few with Q2's Ed McIntosh. First, another look at Montana news.
1: Good morning. I'm Scott Fredericks, and this look at the latest in Billings area news for this Tuesday, June 2nd. Some verbiage has changed in the city of Billings' vision statement. Ken Adelblue with that.
2: The Billings City Council has voted to adopt a new vision statement, dropping the long-used Magic City with the words diverse and welcoming. The former statement read, "The Magic City, a diverse, welcoming community where people prosper and business succeeds." The new version now says, "Leading the Big Sky, boldly inspiring opportunities for our community." The Magic City nickname dates to Billings' founding in the 1880s and is still widely used by local businesses across the city.
1: South Park Swimming Pool in Billings is the oldest swimming pool in the state of Montana, and it needs some attention. Billings Park and Recreation Director Gavin Walter talks about a plan and how money will be raised.
3: We have $10.4 million currently over the next two fiscal years as part of our CIP project. But I've also been submitted a couple grant applications. We did receive one for $171,488 and potentially could get another one for $350,000, which would then bring that price tag up to about $11 million. I anticipate that council this fall will decide to move all of those funding into this new fiscal year starting July 1, so we can start the design process, and then the construction would start very soon after.
1: That's been a look at the latest in Billings area news on My 1059.
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12: Temperatures slowly creep upward. Isolated showers and thunderstorms in the afternoons. I'm Ed McIntosh from Q2. Mid-70s today. Isolated showers and thunderstorms this evening. Overnight temperatures will stay in the 40s to around 50 degrees the next few mornings. Wednesday's highs in the mid-70s. A little quieter tomorrow. Better chance of storms on Thursday. 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

0: Classic Hits, My 105.9 on a Tuesday morning. And of course, all week we've teamed up with St. Vincent Regional Hospital, the annual call for kids. And a special guest joining us here in the studio, Dr. Hugh Big is here.
1: Hello,
0: Dr. Big is a pediatric cardiologist and affiliated with St. Vincent. Yeah, let's talk about you. Where are you from?
1: I'm originally from upstate New York.
0: Okay.
1: I've kind of got a long journey getting here. I joined the military right out of high school to help pay for med school.
0: Okay.
1: And that kind of pushed me, long story short, into working in smaller rural communities.
0: You like it out here?
1: So I love it here.
0: Yeah.
1: I love it here. Yep, I got my son, my wife.
0: Yep, excellent.
1: Yeah, we're very happy. So
0: okay.
1: It's perfect.
0: Let's talk about what a pediatric cardiologist does. I assume you work on child's hearts.
1: Yep. So a pediatric cardiologist take care of heart problems diagnosed in kids. Very different from adult heart disease, coronary artery disease. Usually it's in pediatrics, it's more structural. So, you know, how blood is directed through the heart.
0: A lot of times born that way. And not.
1: Yeah. So they're born that way. It's not an account of their lifestyle.
0: Right.
1: You have no fault of the mother. It's just something.
0: Not a 2-pack-a-day kid.
1: No, not at all.
0: Yeah.
1: Yep.
0: So that's got to be a lot different then, huh?
1: Yeah. I mean, I love it. I mean, you get to, you know, when people come to see me, they're usually, you know, terrified. No one comes to see
0: a
1: pediatric cardiologist. But I get to support families through some of the, again, education and, you know, supporting families. So I love it.
0: So it's got to be a feel good to get back at the end of the day, right? I mean,
1: yep.
0: Yeah.
1: It's great.
0: Well, that's awesome. Again, we're doing Call for Kids all this week. 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Dr. Big, it's great to meet you. 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
1: Yeah, thank you.
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0: Philly's number one for classic hits, My 105.9 with John Cougar. 54 degrees from the Goldsmith Gallery Jewelers Studio. Forecast with Q2's Ed McIntosh in just a couple of minutes. Right now, a final look at sports. Here's Scott Fredericks.
1: A big achievement and what needs to be fixed. I'm Scott Fredericks, and this look at the latest in Billings area sports for this Tuesday, June 2nd. An historic achievement for a local high school standout, Billings Central junior Paxton Prill, is the 2026 Gatorade Montana Player of the Year. The 6'3" lefty pitcher was absolutely unhittable this season, going 5-0 with a perfect 0.0 ERA. Prill tossed 3 no-hitters to help the Rams take a third-place finish in state. The Billings Mustangs are sitting at 9-2 for the season so far. The Mustangs are on the road tonight playing Great Falls. We caught up with manager Craig Maddox and asked the coach what the Mustangs need to work on.
2: There's not a ton that we need to work on specifically, or there's like anything that's massively lacking. Every single day these guys are learning. We're trying to get better every single day. We're taking a day-by-day approach. Anything that we need to address post-game, we address it post-game and work on it the day after, during our early work sessions and during our BP. So guys are taking it day by day. We're continuing to work hard both on the pitching side and on the offense side to make sure that we're complementing each other and putting everybody in the best position to succeed.
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13: Temperatures slowly creep upward. Isolated showers and thunderstorms in the afternoons. I'm Ed McIntosh from Q2. Mid-70s today. Isolated showers and thunderstorms this evening. Overnight temperatures will stay in the 40s to around 50 degrees the next few mornings. Wednesday's highs in the mid-70s. A little quieter tomorrow. Better chance of storms on Thursday. Vacation time is here. 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

0: 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Time for Boomers. Here's Lynn Turner Fitzgerald.
1: Welcome to Boomers. I'm Lynn Turner Fitzgerald. Barbara Walters was a pioneering broadcast journalist beginning in 1951. She became the first female co-anchor of a network evening news program in 1976. And she was ridiculed for asking legendary actress Katharine Hepburn what kind of a tree she would be on this day in 1981. But there's more to it than that. Boomers will be right back.
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1: Barbara Walters said she hopes history will get the what kind of tree question right.
2: One of the things that I have been accused of is asking people what kind of a tree they want to be. I hope that in history's time I will live this down. Actually, it only happened once. I was interviewing the great Katharine Hepburn, that wonderful outspoken actress, and I said something about, "You're such a legend," and she said, "Oh, tree." And I said, "Oh, really? What kind of a tree?" And she said, "I'm like an oak. I'm not that willow in the backyard that's losing all its leaves. I'm like a great white oak."
1: And that's Boomers. We'll be back tomorrow. Hope you can join us then.
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5: All this week on Desert Mountain Broadcasting, during Call for Kids Week, you will hear stories on how Intermountain Health has impacted children's lives in our community. Here's Kimmy talking about one of her twin sons, Sanders.
6: My name is Kimmy Bush. We were patients at the St. Vincent Intermountain Health NICU because we had our identical twin boys at 29 weeks and 2 days. After the boys were born, they came out pretty healthy, even though they came out pretty small. On day 4 after they were born, we found out one of our boys, his name is Sander, had a condition called necrotizing enterocolitis. He ended up with this condition that perforated his bowel. And so he was rushed to surgery, had 5 inches of his bowel removed. Throughout our NICU stay, we were just jumping through hurdles with one really, really sick baby that we have good days and we have bad days. We ended up staying in the NICU for 73 days and 84 days. They came home about 11 days apart from each other. Throughout our stay in the NICU, we had several providers. They provided extraordinary care for us. My husband and I both firmly believe without their assistance, we may not have came home with two babies. We also had some really amazing nurses that we got to know throughout our 3-month stay in the NICU. They're the ones who spent a majority of their time with the boys that we really got to know, and they got to know the boys really well too. Life in the NICU is really rough, and it's nothing anybody ever prepares themselves for. So having those special caregivers be there for you, they take care of your babies, but they also help you take care of yourself. I would say if someone was contemplating donating to Call for Kids, that this money really is going to a good cause. I know from very personal experience how much those donations can really impact families and impact the care that we receive.
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0: Classic Hits, My 105.9 on a Tuesday morning, and we welcome special guest Danielle in. She is from Resilient Stories. Hello, Danielle.
1: Hi, Willie. How are you?
0: Good. I know you guys have a big event coming up this Saturday at the United Way. It's called Spark to Heal, a Storytelling Symposium. Let's start there. Why don't you tell me what that is?
1: Well, it is an all-day event of people telling their stories.
0: Cool.
1: And there's something very healing that happens for both a storyteller and when you listen to someone's story of something they've been through and survived. And so Resilient Stories is a website and helps people share their stories publicly. And I had the idea for an all-day symposium where people would get to do that. So that's
0: like
1: what it is.
0: That's a very cool idea. I get to hear stories all the time. This is one of my favorite parts of the job.
1: Exactly.
0: So there's a story for me already today. It's going on all day long at the United Way. That's over on Overland.
1: Yep.
0: What time does it start? It
1: starts at 8:30,
0: okay,
1: and it'll go until 4.
0: Okay. How can people get involved?
1: Yeah, so if you'd like a ticket to attend, you can go to resilientstories.com, scroll down to the bottom.
0: Okay.
1: And there's a link that says Spark to Heal, and you'll be able to get a ticket there.
0: Okay.
1: I think I have one spot left for a table vendor, so if you are in any kind of health and wellness field and you need a vendor event to attend on Saturday, you can hit us up there, too.
0: Very cool. 8:30 till 4, again, at the United Way. You guys have a great Facebook page, too. That's where I got most of my information this morning.
1: Yep. Thank you.
0: All right. So go check it out. Spark to Heal, a storytelling symposium. It sounds like a lot of fun. And like you said, helping, right?
1: Yeah. It's a very powerful event because we have people on stage who have spoke before about their story, but the bulk of the speakers are everyday regular people who've just survived some stuff. And we give them a opportunity to get on stage and share their story. So it's very empowering for everybody involved.
0: Awesome. ResilientStories.com.
1: Yep.
0: Okay. There you go. Danielle, great to meet you. Have
1: nice
0: a great event.
1: You.
0: Thanks
1: Thank
0: for
1: you.
0: Coming.
2: Good morning, I'm Scott Fredericks, and this look at the latest in Billings area news for this Tuesday, June 2nd. Two bomb threats occurred on Friday, one in Bozeman, the other in Billings at the Rimrock Mall. Billings Police Sergeant Jeff Stovall.
3: We got word that Missoula and Bozeman PD both had responded out to their malls for something similar. So just kind of sounded like a recorded call that came in, said that, you know, there's bombs throughout the building and then bombs inside a vehicle with several weapons and that. So we always take them serious, go out and we had drones out there flying. We had our officers surrounding the scene. The mall was evacuated before we even got on scene there. Stores were closed up, everything. So they did a great job. They were vigilant about it. And then we went out and made sure everything was good and safe and deemed it safe and opened back up. And it was a hoax. So
2: all this week, Desert Mountain Broadcasting is hosting the annual Call for Kids campaign to raise money for pediatric care in Billings. Dr. Evan Ramal, who specializes in internal medicine and pediatric care at Intermountain Health, talks about the difference on treating children.
4: Sometimes you hear people refer to kids as just small adults. Definitely not the case. It takes people who are very, very attuned to the needs of kids, their problems, their physiology, and particularly what I love is our group is all just very intrinsically motivated. They love to take care of kids. There's a lot of nuance, a lot of very specific pediatric problems. You know, we're taking babies who have had a rough start to life. They're coming out of the NICU. They're having a lot of issues that they have been able to successfully overcome, but they need ongoing help and support. It's a very, very specific field.
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8: Temperatures slowly creep upward. Isolated showers and thunderstorms in the afternoons. I'm Ed McIntosh from Q2. Mid-70s today. Isolated showers and thunderstorms this evening. Overnight temperatures will stay in the 40s to around 50 degrees the next few mornings. Wednesday's highs in the mid-70s, a little quieter tomorrow. Better chance of storms on Thursday. You can't sleep because the house won't cool down, and opening a window means smoke, pollen, and wind. 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

Billings number one for classic hits, My 105.9, your Argent Golden Coin one hit wonder this morning with Devo. A little past 9 o'clock on a Tuesday from the Goldsmith Gallery Jewelers Studio. I'm Willie Tyler. Kicking off an hour of commercial free music. Something you want to hear, give me a call, 406-245-6900. Here's Tom Petty and the Heartbreakers.

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Mornings number one for classic hits, My 105.9 with John Cougar. That's going to do it for me. Mike takes over next. Have a great rest of your Tuesday. I'll see you back here tomorrow morning at 6.

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10: Really, in 2024, when it was wrestling season, I was trying to keep up all the time, but I started, getting numb in the legs, and I started getting, tunnel vision, and I couldn't, breathe well. As the season went on, I got worse tunnel vision, and then I could barely walk up the stairs without, breathing really hard. Tennis came, and then I was struggling there. Now it's, 2025. My tunnel vision was still really bad. And then my aunt, she scheduled a cardiology appointment for me in Billings. It wasn't until June. And so when June came around, my symptoms were still really bad, still couldn't breathe. And we went to Bozeman for a Spartan race, and we were up in the mountains. And that's when they noticed something really, really wasn't okay, because I was blue in the face. Walking just not even a quarter mile was very difficult for me. When we went to our cardiology appointment in Billings, they did an echo on me. And then that's when my doctor broke the news to me that I had pulmonary arterial hypertension. That's when I was flown down to Salt Lake City, Utah, the Intermountain Primary Children's Care Hospital. 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
11: Isolated showers during the afternoon, but mild temperatures. I'm Ed McIntosh from Q2. Highs up into the mid-70s today. A chance of a stray shower during the afternoon and evening with increasing clouds. Tomorrow, fairly quiet, mostly sunny, upper 70s. Thursday could approach 80, but a much better chance of showers and storms. 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
9: 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Here's Kimmy talking about one of her twin sons, Sanders.
10: My name is Kimmy Bush. We were patients at the St. Vincent Intermountain Health NICU because we had our identical twin boys at 29 weeks and 2 days. After the boys were born, they came out pretty healthy, even though they came out pretty small. On day 4 after they were born, we found out one of our boys, his name is Sander, had a condition called necrotizing enterocolitis. He ended up with this condition that perforated his bowel. And so he was rushed to surgery, had 5 inches of his bowel removed. Throughout our NICU stay, we were just jumping through hurdles with one really, really sick baby that we have good days and we have bad days. We ended up staying in the NICU for 73 days and 84 days. They came home about 11 days apart from each other. Throughout our stay in the NICU, we had several providers. They provided extraordinary care for us. My husband and I both firmly believe without their assistance, we may not have came home with two babies. We also had some really amazing nurses that we got to know throughout our 3 month stay in the NICU. They're the ones who spent a majority of their time with the boys that we really got to know, and they got to know the boys really well too. Life in the NICU is really rough, and it's nothing anybody ever prepares themselves for. So having those special caregivers be there for you, they take care of your babies, but they also help you take care of yourself.
11: I would say if someone was contemplating donating to Call for Kids, that this money really is going to a good cause.
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13: Isolated showers during the afternoon, but mild temperatures. I'm Ed McIntosh from Q2. Highs up into the mid-70s today. A chance of a stray shower during the afternoon and evening with increasing clouds. Tomorrow, fairly quiet, mostly sunny, upper 70s. Thursday, could approach 80, but a much better chance of showers and storms. 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

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Okay? 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

0: Billings, number one for classic hits, My 105.9. During baseball games, a little different than football and some of the other sports where there's such downtime that they're just coming up with things to talk about, different things. And there's a viral video going of the Reds announcers talking about trying Citi Field's chili egg roll. And I don't think you want to order one after this. I mean, listen to how this goes. And it is a limited edition food item. Maybe there's a reason.
1: There is a Skyline Chili egg roll in the house. How is it?
2: Well, since you guys have absolutely no guts whatsoever, and since I'm a team player, I'm going to try it out.
1: That's not the world's most ringing endorsement.
3: I love Skyline. Can I just say that for the record? This is the lowest point of my career. I've had some low ones.
1: Ooh. So his review was and oof. And then he called it the lowest point of his career.
0: Wow. Lowest point of his career. Was do that? And I don't know. Did it taste bad, or is it because it was really hot, or that? I don't know. But was not a ringing endorsement. That's all I know.
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0: Billings number one for classic hits, my 105.9. Kind of heard some talk about this, but now I'm getting the whole story about a YouTuber that's in hot water after a stint where he tried to eat a 10-piece chicken nugget while on a huge roller coaster. Why? I don't know. Because it's a YouTuber. He ate 7 of the 10, but looked like he was struggling not to choke on the first hill, and so he ended up getting banned from all Six Flags parks. They're like, we don't want you at any of ours, okay? And so here's Alan Farrell reacting to being banned.
1: It was definitely really hard, so I see why Cedar Point reacted the way they did, because I can see why there's safety measures and everything like that. It was hard. I had to try not to choke almost the entire ride. I had no idea Cedar Point even seen the video until I got a message saying I've been banned for life from Cedar Point, which really hurts because I've been going there since I was a little kid. I'm a season pass holder. I'm definitely sad about how it ended up, but
0: not anymore.
1: I understand why they went the way they did. They don't want a bunch of other people trying to pull off challenges like I do.
0: Right. Or maybe doing anything stupid that could get them killed like that. Yeah. It really sucks because I'm a, well, he's not. He's not a season ticket holder anymore, is he? But usually they're, you know, so defiant and go, oh, I think it's dumb to ban me from it. This guy's like, oh, no, I get it. I nearly died.
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18: Isolated showers during the afternoon, but mild temperatures. I'm Ed McIntosh from Q2. Highs up into the mid-70s today. A chance of a stray shower during the afternoon and evening with increasing clouds. Tomorrow, fairly quiet, mostly sunny, upper 70s. Thursday, could approach 80, but a much better chance of showers and storms. 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

Mornings, number one for classic hits. My 105.9, Bulldog Mike Swafford. We have the Cliff Clavin moment of the day coming up. We'll find out what we can learn from our resident know-it-all, Cliff. Clash, should I stay or should I go now? My 105.9.

0: 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Time for a Cliff Clavin moment of the day to see what kind of knowledge can be bestowed upon us from Cliff.
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7: 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All this week on Desert Mountain Broadcasting, during Call for Kids Week, you will hear stories on how Intermountain Health has impacted children's lives in our community. Here's Kimmy talking about one of her twin sons, Sanders.
9: My name is Kimmy Bush. We were patients at the St. Vincent Intermountain Health NICU because we had our identical twin boys at 29 weeks and 2 days. After the boys were born, they came out pretty healthy, even though they came out pretty small. On day 4 after they were born, we found out one of our boys, his name is Sander, had a condition called necrotizing enterocolitis. He ended up with this condition that perforated his bowel. And so he was rushed to surgery, had 5 inches of his bowel removed. Throughout our NICU stay, we were just jumping through hurdles with one really, really sick baby that we have good days and we have bad days. We ended up staying in the NICU for 73 days and 84 days. They came home about 11 days apart from each other. Throughout our stay in the NICU, we had several providers. They provided extraordinary care for us. My husband and I both firmly believe without their assistance, we may not have came home with two babies. We also had some really amazing nurses that we got to know throughout our 3 month stay in the NICU. They're the ones who spent a majority of their time with the boys that we really got to know, and they got to know the boys really well too. Life in the NICU is really rough, and it's nothing anybody ever prepares themselves for. So having those special caregivers be there for you, they take care of your babies, but they also help you take care of yourself.
10: I would say if someone was contemplating donating to Call for Kids, that this money really is going to a good cause.
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0: Mornings, number one for classic hits, My 105.9. Did you hear about this, where there was a flight out of Newark that was bound for Spain? It had to turn around. They said in mid-flight. They weren't quite at mid-flight. They were out over the ocean, but they had to turn around. And it was because a teenager named his Fitbit Bomb, and it kept showing up on available Bluetooth devices. So it's freaking everybody else because you see Bomb, and people are afraid if they clicked on it or whatever. And it was a teenager that just like, oh, my bad. And so, yeah, they turn around and flew back until they were able to finally figure it out. You don't want to name your devices these things like that get... get you in trouble. I know that people like to do that with their home Wi-Fi. They like to say things like FBI or something like that, so that neighbors originally, I think, may have looked at it and gone, oh, God, what's going on? But now it's such a common thing that it's like, oh, yeah, very funny, very funny. You see the Uncle Rico and stuff, and you're like, oh, yeah, here's somebody. Yeah, real, real funny.
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17: Isolated showers during the afternoon, but mild temperatures. I'm Ed McIntosh from Q2. Highs up into the mid-70s today. A chance of a stray shower during the afternoon and evening with increasing clouds. Tomorrow, fairly quiet, mostly sunny, upper 70s. Thursday could approach 80, but a much better chance of showers and storms. 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

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My 105.9 Bulldog Mike Swafford. This is the first I'm hearing that today's National Leave Work Early Day. Yeah, they say June 2nd. I didn't realize that. The only reason I know it now is because we had D.L. Hughley coming up with our stand-up clip of the day. He's our comedian today. He's talking about winning the lottery and still going to work. So, coming up from My 105.9.

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0: Billings' number one classic hits, My 105.9. All right, so today is National Leave Work Early Day, and most of us won't. Some even say they keep working even if they won the lottery. And here's D.L. Hughley with more on that with our stand-up clip of the day.
1: I'm just blessed to be able to do what I love to do. I love my job. A lot of y'all, boy, don't like your jobs, yeah? Wake up every man, damn, how many sick days I got left? This is some bull. Ooh, I got to win the lottery. I got to win. See, a lot of white folk, y'all win the lottery and still go to work. What will I do at home? I mean, I just, I'll waste away. I got to go. I mean, I guess, you know, if I won that much money, I'd still go to work. I'd go to work every day 4 hours late. Take a 2-hour lunch, leave 4 hours early. Eventually, they would get sick of that bullshit and fire me, and then I get two checks, unemployment and lottery. Who winning?
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Mornings, number one for classic hits. My 105.9, the Goldsmith Gallery Jewelers Studios. And Willie Tyler is how you'll start your day on My 105.9, Monday through Friday. 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
0: Weird? Yep, it is. That is going to do it for me, Bulldog Mike Swafford. I learned some stuff today. What did I learn? I learned about our sports reporter and for the Cincinnati Reds that talked about trying Citi Field's chili egg roll, and it didn't go well. It's like I don't know whether it was too hot or what the problem was. You know, the guy that was banned from all Six Flags parks for life after the chicken nugget event. He was trying to eat chicken nuggets while on the roller coasters, and you can't do that because it comes back and it, like, chokes you, and so they're like, we don't want you anymore. Then we found out about the flight out of Newark. It was bound for Spain, but had to turn around mid-flight because a teenager named his Fitbit Bomb. So it kept showing up on available Bluetooth devices. So, there you go. Some of the stuff that I learned today. I'll be back for Hump Day tomorrow. Enjoy the rest of your Tuesday. Bulldog Mike Swafford with My 105.9.
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9: 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Here's Lacey talking about her daughter, Harper.
10: So my daughter, Harper, she is now 4 months old, and she was diagnosed with spina bifida in utero. We didn't know what that meant for what her life would look like or what that would look like for our life. And thanks to our wonderful OBGYN, Dr. Dahl, and the MFM provider, Erica Smith, at MFM here in Billings, they were able to get us set up with Fetal Clinic in Salt Lake City at Primary Children's with Dr. Monson and Dr. Fenton, who over the next few months went through a series of scans, appointments to determine eligibility for a minimally invasive in utero surgical procedure that would help close Harper's neural tube defect on her lower spine and ultimately give her a higher quality of life that we may or may not have had if we hadn't had this connection with this team and been able to get this surgery for her. We did the surgery at 26 weeks. We stayed in Utah for a couple of weeks after the surgery. Then she was born at 35 weeks at the University of Utah, and she is just a miracle. She's perfect. She is meeting all of her milestones. They say that she will walk. It's all thanks to this team, and they've become an extension of our family.
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14: Isolated showers during the afternoon, but mild temperatures. I'm Ed McIntosh from Q2. Highs up into the mid-70s today. A chance of a stray shower during the afternoon and evening with increasing clouds. Tomorrow, fairly quiet, mostly sunny, upper 70s. Thursday, could approach 80, but a much better chance of showers and storms. You can't sleep because the house won't cool down, and opening a window means smoke, pollen, and wind. 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

is number one for classic hits, my 105.9. Some Queen, the Captain here on your Tuesday, ready to get at it with some B-52s.

0: Eagles and Manic Monday on a Tuesday. Hopefully it's going better than a Monday does. Yeah, so far so good for me. Well, it is Master Lube's Road to Remember soundtrack. We're trying to find the great road trip songs and take you back. And we need you to submit your song to masterlube.com/my1059. Okay? You could be the song of the week, play it on the air, win a great prize, and yeah, who doesn't want free stuff, huh? I've narrowed, I got my top, I'm thinking of top five in my head. When I get behind the wheel for a long road trip, two songs right now out of my five, Boston, More Than a Feeling, and Cool Change by the Little River Band. Those are just good driving music for me. I have to work. I'm working on my other three, okay? You submit yours right now, though. Masterlube.com/my1059.
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18: My name is Trisha Jansen, and my daughter was a patient at St. Vincent's. My daughter, Riley, was crossing Rimrock. It was a later in the day, fall evening, and in attempts to get out of the way of being hit by a car, she jumped and hit her head on the curb. That resulted in an ambulance ride to St. Vincent. After tests and screens, they realized that she had a fractured skull. It was called a ping pong fracture. They ended up doing emergency skull fracture surgery on her, where they removed the divot, popped it back out, and then reattached it with a plate. She spent 2 days in pediatric ICU at St. Vincent, and she is thriving and doing incredibly well. We're so blessed with everyone that was within that circle, from the ambulance drivers to the ER nurses, the doctors, all the nurses in PIC, even to the foundation support staff that delivered gifts to her when she was in the hospital. truly, I believe that every person that was in our day and crossed our path that day was there for a purpose, and they were comforting, did an amazing job just keeping her safe, but also fixing the issue that needed to be fixed. St. Vincent and our community is blessed to have the people that they have working there. And we were able to fortunately experience all of that.
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0: 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It's Stand Back. 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

0: number one for classic hits, My 105.9 Foreigner and Cold as Ice. Not cold. Some people would refer to our weather right now as perfect room temperature, like 70, 71. I prefer a little warmer, but I'm enjoying this. It's going to be pretty mild for the rest of your work week. And then we're going to crank it up over the weekend a little bit, okay? All the details with Q2's Ed McIntosh coming up.
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11: Isolated showers during the evening, warm and dry tomorrow. I'm Ed McIntosh from Q2. A few pop-up showers or isolated thunderstorms this evening. Temperatures will start in the upper 40s to around 50 early Wednesday. Tomorrow, mid to upper 70s. A little warmer than average and fairly quiet. A better chance of showers and thunderstorms on Thursday. 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

4 o'clock hour we go. Aerosmith lined up, ready to rock and roll you. Got some Prince, also some Elton John. It's Peter Gabriel, Salisbury Hill. It's Classic Hits, Mod 105.9.

0: Kids, Marble at 5'9", Bob Seger in Hollywood Nights. Anybody else following this Matt Brown case? Remember years ago, it was, TLC, the Discovery Channel, one of those channels. It was Alaskan Bush people. I watched maybe a couple episodes of it. And they lived in like Brown Town. They named it in Alaska. They had a bunch of kids and a mom and a dad. And they're a little goofy. Not going to lie, they're a little goofy. Anyways, this Matt Brown guy, 43 years old. I'm not on social media a lot, but they apparently are. And this Matt Brown cat, he's struggling a little. And apparently over the weekend, one of his brothers hit social media and said that he watched his brother, Matt Brown, jump into a river. And then another brother apparently found him, helped drag him out of the water several days later. But he is dead. Yeah. I'm thinking if you're going to, I guess for a lack of a better word, take your own life, jumping into a river is probably not the best route. Can't be the most pleasant, I am thinking. But he has been found and he is deceased at the age of 43. A lot of people upset about this. I guess apparently a lot of people followed that Alaskan Bush people show. Like I said, I watched it a couple times. I mean, I didn't know the guy, but yeah, you never like to see that happen. It's kind of sad.
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15: 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Here's Nathan's mom talking about Nathan.
2: Nathan, and he is now 21 months old. When he was about 7 months old, he started having infantile spasms and was diagnosed with which is a rare form of epilepsy, and then was subsequently diagnosed with a rare genetic disorder. The seizures that my son presented with, and with his genetic diagnosis and a lot of his complexities, it wasn't that long ago that we would have needed to travel to Salt Lake for him to receive care. And I don't think that you can understate the importance of keeping care close to home. We have been able to keep everything here in Billings. We've utilized the primary children's physicians, our partnership with them. So his neurologist is a primary children's neurologist who comes here monthly. We actually have two older sons as well, and the ability to stay close to home for them, where they're not having to say goodbye to their baby brother, or I'm not having to leave my other kids to seek what is truly very specialized medical care. No one can make him smile like his big brothers. So just from his like therapy standpoint, I truly believe it's best for them to be around. Our community here steps up in a big way, like bringing us meals or checking in or those sorts of things. And we wouldn't have that in Salt Lake because we don't have our community there. I've been a part of Call for Kids for a long time, and it almost feels cliche to say that because it's kind of always been the tagline. But it truly matters. And I think the ability to do that is dependent on funding to continue to bring up specialists from primary children's here, or to continue to expand our partnership to have more of those services here.
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My 105, 19 Miller Band, and Abracadabra. 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
10: Isolated showers during the evening, warm and dry tomorrow. I'm Ed McIntosh from Q2. A few pop-up showers or isolated thunderstorms this evening. Temperatures will start in the upper 40s to around 50 early Wednesday. Tomorrow, mid to upper 70s, a little warmer than average and fairly quiet. A better chance of showers and thunderstorms on Thursday. June is the time to show Dad how much you care. 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

Kicks My 105.9 Journey. And faithfully inside the 5 o'clock hour, Jonathan Cain of Journey has come out and spoke now. They're on this farewell tour that is supposed to end in November. And there's been a lot of clash between him and the lead singer, Arnell. Arnell kind of wants to go and just call it a day. Jonathan Cain kind of dragging him back in. Jonathan Cain now says it is probably time to close the chapter. So I'm guessing by the end of November,

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0: number one for classic hits. My 105.9 Tom Petty. And don't do me like that. Well, it's not too late. You're looking to do something tonight. Marshall Tucker Band going to be at the Alberta Bear Theater. Show gets underway at 7:30 tonight. Tickets still available. I think the cheapest tickets are like $59. Yeah, why not? If you've never seen the Marshall, I actually emceed the Marshall Tucker Band. Oh, geez. Now we're dating myself. 30 years ago, maybe. Good stuff. If you like the Marshall Tucker Band, they're in town tonight at the Alberta Bear Theater.
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I am just hanging out, taking care of whatever you want to hear. Dial it up now, 245-6900, Boston. 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

0: 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Well, apparently my son was supposed to, he was to take off this morning. He was going to go on a little trip to Japan and do a little cruising around the islands of Japan and Korea. But apparently he woke up yesterday morning and said, there is like a typhoon. I got a email from United Airlines saying there's a typhoon in Japan. Should I be worried? And I'm like, well, are they flying? And he's like, I don't know. They're going to let me know. So anyways, they have canceled that flight. Yeah. So again, he still gets to go. He just has to do it on Thursday. So, And I was like, what's a typhoon? And then I Googled it. Typhoon and hurricane, exactly the same thing. Just depending on what part of the world you live in. Here in the U.S., we call it a hurricane. There, they call it a typhoon. And I'm like, yeah, it's a hurricane, dude. And he's like, oh, yeah, I don't want to be part of that. And so he doesn't get to be. Thankfully, because I'm sending him off to Japan as it is. I don't need to send him off in the middle of a typhoon, but we'll keep you posted on how things are going there.
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14: Isolated showers during the evening, warm and dry tomorrow. I'm Ed McIntosh from Q2. A few pop-up showers or isolated thunderstorms this evening. Temperatures will start in the upper 40s to around 50 early Wednesday. Tomorrow, mid to upper 70s, a little warmer than average and fairly quiet. A better chance of showers and thunderstorms on Thursday. 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
15: 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But there's more to it than that. 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